0: Harmony, so wie ihr es kennt, plus alle Weihnachtslieder, die ihr liebt.
1: Christmas night, another fight, tears we cried, a flood. 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
3: Hallo, Boys and Girls. I got a story to tell you about an unlikely hero.

fondest hopes now rest in you. Remember, there's nothing you can't do. So believe and be brave.